how to run your business. Take a trip to east and west, you find out you don't know anything. Everybody's getting tired of you. Sometimes you have to look and listen. You can even learn from me. Little knowledge is dangerous.

0: I've searched for that. 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It comes to us unbidden when we give it to others.
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your heartbeat, delete, beep, beep, beep. Your insurance is high, but my price is cheap. Look at the land, blue flowers, growing by the purple pond. See the polka dots, blue flowers, growing by the purple pond. Yellow zebras, blue flowers, growing by the pond. Look, it's raining yellow. Would you care to listen to me?

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Yes, as I go into the park, I see blue flowers draining green. By the pond, blue flowers. It's totally raining green and pouring. Blue flowers.

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1: 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Sé diferente.
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13: Isn't everything wonderful?
14: Wonderful.

not many people remember. But this is what Somalia looked like in 1992. Warlords had waged a bloody civil war over control of Somalia for years. Their weapon, hunger. The warlords seized international food shipments at the seaports. 100,000 civilians had already died of starvation. US Marines shipped off to Africa to feed the hungry. It worked. The famine ended. But the most powerful Somali warlord, Muhammad Adid, was just biding his time. When the Marines left, Adid declared war on the remaining UN peacekeeping forces. His militia ambushed and slaughtered 24 Pakistani soldiers. In August 1993, we got the call. Elite US Rangers and Delta Force came to Mogadishu, the capital of Somalia. The task was clear. Capture Adid. Our mission was to take 3 weeks.

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And now you're playing a shopping mall.

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Used to be satisfied, now you feel like Mick Jagger. Jagger, Jagger, Jagger, Jagger, Jagger, Jagger.

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1: Hey, you talked to Mark lately?
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1: 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Yeah, well, maybe we should cheer him up then.
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0: I know.
1: Man, I've never seen Sharon look so bad before.
0: I did once before, but this is pretty bad.
1: Yeah, what do you think she got up to last night?